0: 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Just past 7 o'clock on a Wednesday evening with Greg O. More on the way from Gary Wright, Bachman Turner Overdrive, and so much more. 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

0: 92.7 WVLI, the greatest hits of all time. 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

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We are getting closer to 10 o'clock on this Wednesday night. It is Greg O here with you till midnight. More coming up from Pat Benatar and John Fogerty. Right now, the Sanford Townsend Band, The Smoke from a Distant Fire. It's a Wednesday night on 92.7 WBLI, the greatest hits of all time.

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1: 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Still early in your 10 o'clock hour. It's Greg O here with you till just around midnight. 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

92.7 WVLI, the greatest hits of all time. 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

that number. 92.7 WVLI. So me and the girl were walking around the Merchant Street Music Fest this past Saturday night. I saw some guy wearing a really, really good-looking T-shirt. It had the album cover from Michael Jackson's Dangerous on there. I'm pointing at it, and they walk up. They could notice that I was looking at their shirt, and the guy goes, "Marshalls, just bought it today." I'm like, "Then I'm going over there." So I went and I found two of them on a clearance rack. One was a medium. I couldn't stretch into that if my life

92.7 WVLI, Bill Dyke on a Thursday, cranking up a little Kansas, and those guys are on the road. They've got a very, very active tour schedule going on all the way out into the latter part of the year. August 25th, they'll be rocking out at Ravinia, one of the few places that you can go and just sit on the lawn, eat your snacks, and listen. But I'm the kind of guy who needs to see the band playing. Creeper song from The Police, number one song from 1980.

92.7 WVLI, it's Queen. Bill Dyke, that's me on this Thursday, and it looks like they're going to have a big birthday celebration in October for Freddie Mercury. He would have turned 80 this year. They're going to be a big party with him, and you got to dress up. My invitation, I haven't gotten

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